0: work out music?
1: Yeah.
0: 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I'm tired.
1: I want to watch Friends with you.

0: You know what? I'm done. When it gets like that. Done.
1: Welcome, sirs.
2: Thank you. I'm sorry.
3: Let's go.
4: You have to do that again.
5: Sound good.